Now here's your chance to win $1,000. 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Enter

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0: 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How about this dude from last night?
1: Clanger, so as of Wednesday, I will be divorced. You think it's a mistake to ask my girlfriend to marry me right after my divorce?
0: I've given you my answer. I don't think it's a mistake because we all deserve happiness. Happiness at times doesn't always last. However, when it is happening, well, that can be the spice of life. I did hear from this dude. Check this out. This is an interesting take.
2: Heck yeah, brother. Welcome to that divorce life. Just got my divorce done on Monday this week. Dated somebody right away too, man. Hey, don't feel bad at all. Enjoy it. We only live once. Peace.
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Well, Poppy's new way out certainly got the attention of those ears of yours. Let's spend just a few minutes with Third Eye Blind, and then I've got a song of the new persuasion from Shinedown called Young Again on JRR.

0: I'm just going to say that dude is a beast. If we're talking about Barry Kirch, who I think he threw out his back from what I saw on Instagram this past weekend, the dude played through. And I just appreciate that, man. Those guys are at 1,000 miles an hour. And you know what? I bet there are some people that are relatively new to Shinedown. There's never any judgment. They just released their 8th record, as many of us know. And it's got 18 songs on it. And that one is called Young Again.
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Well, after tonight's Madison Square Garden show, I think that's going to be number 7 of 9. Still a few more shows to go for Bon Jovi. Let's go. It's Theory of a Dead Man and Winnebago.

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Just enter this nationwide keyword on our website, preset. That's preset. Enter it now.

His nickname is Bad Boy Terry. He just left me a message from Arkansas. That's where he's got ears on JRR from. What about you? Leave me that talkback message on the iHeartRadio app.

0: 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The last time we were at Buc-ee's, we spent $256 on snacks, which they are awesome. And then a couple of Buc-ee's onesies for our daughter. And then a little Buc-ee's mascot and $256. 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

0: His neighbors must be so damn happy. Although, you know what? 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It's 101.1 WJRR, Orlando's rock station. What's up?
1: Hey, Klinger, it's Paulie. Hey, man, I just want to tell you, happy birthday, buddy. You're a true rock soldier. I want to thank you for doing what you do. I'm finishing my night out on the mower tonight, and you're getting me through it, rocking me out. So thank you, brother. Happy birthday.
0: Thanks, dude.
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Now I've got Bucky's Beaver Nuggets on the brain. Have you ever had those? They remind me of Captain Crunch. But I enjoy them in milk, the Beaver Nuggets. I did hear from Sabrina. She's on the job at Bucky's tonight in Daytona, cranking up JRR.

Well, this is quite the surprise. I've got a song right now from the band Warning called Kerosene. And then we talked to a real live federal employee, Postal Eric. That's next on WJRR.

Well, well, well. It's like hearing from some old friends again. Nickelback is on the move. Their next record will be out late October. They are putting the finishing touches on it, but they did deliver a new song called Rattle the Cage. I'll play that in the 11 o'clock hour for JRR's Nightly News.

0: If Stranger Things was just starting in 2026, wouldn't Avatar's Crying Fire be awesome for that soundtrack?
1: I can't smell it like the roses somebody gave me. 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

0: Well, I did see video of Wes Scantlin and Puddle of Mud, and at this point, you already know he's the last remaining OG member in Chicago this past weekend. It's 101.1 WJRR, Orlando's rock station. His voice did sound good. He's at the Summer of 99 and Beyond Festival, that tour. And he was playing that song, and he played, you know, they played, you know, a bunch of hits. He didn't look like he was having much fun, man.
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0: Well, I wanted to get your attention with what I think is one of, I mean, it has to be on the list of top rock and roll songs in the history of rock and roll. But let's go Magnolia Park's Shallow. It's like a homecoming song, man. This is JRR.
1: I tell my bitch, get ready to go. 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

Wondering if I'm the only one. I doubt it. I'm not the only one that feels like anything Freddie D touches turns to gold. So, of course, I like the collaboration he did with MGK. That is Fix Your Face. And friends, bring it in a little closer. FFDP now on JRR.

I hear that song from Breaking Benjamin. I am so damn excited. The show is still, what, 90 days away? October 19th in Tampa with Chevelle opening.

Tonight's Klinger Show, just putting the sounds of Greta Van Fleet's Play Your Games into your ears. And I want to break out some Shinedown right now. Just another reason to buy the record, man, that's just over a month or so old. This is called Young Again. This is JRR's Nightly News.

That band is busy this summer and going into the holiday season in Europe right now. The record from which that song is taken is called Don't Go Into the Woods.

Your future's going to be so loud, man. I got to say what's up to P. Roach and Hanuman Khan. That is See You in Hell. Let's go wage war. I got brand new Nickelback and new Black Label Society.

All right, so I'm all in on that. I'm giving you two thumbs up. Are you going to reciprocate that? Or do you have different vibes on the new Nickelback song? That's called Rattle the Cage.

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0: Hey, Mom. Yep, I'm walking home now. Mom, I'm trying to cross, but I don't think this driver sees me. No, they're driving too fast. Mom!
1: 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Early, on time, a little late, just get there safely. 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

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Now you don't need

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10: Oh my God, it's my favorite show! It's my favorite show ever!
11: You gotta hear this.
12: So, it's showtime.
13: All right, that means we're on, Taco Bob.
14: Ready for it, baby.
13: All right. Good morning, everybody. As we're chugging along here, halfway point of the work week. Glad you're here this morning.
14: Man, that footage we were just looking at of that wreck in Ocoee.
13: Yeah, there was Clark Road last night around 9:45. Seven-car pileup. Amazingly, only one person was killed. You'll see this footage all over the place today.
14: Those cars are just demolished.
13: Yeah. Yeah. Multiple people. Seven people. I think transported to the hospital. A couple of them are in the trauma unit, and just just bad scene there.
14: So I'd imagine Clark Road is probably
13: They were just
14: shut down for investigation, right?
13: Well, no, they were just reporting live from there. It looked like traffic was getting by, and it had been cleared out. But
14: cool,
13: what a scene that was. All right, so here we go. It's been 1 year since Ozzy died. That's kind of a notable piece of information for today. We'll be recognizing appropriately as we move along this morning.
14: 100%.
13: So we are very cognizant of that. Catch the launch yesterday?
14: No, I didn't. I woke up from my nap, and I was like, well, I missed the launch, and then it was a little bit drizzly out, and I said, maybe they didn't do it. Then I looked online and saw they did.
13: Yeah. Okay.
14: You caught her?
13: I did not. I couldn't see it from my house. There was clouds blocking the view. I tried to watch, but to no avail. So, anyway, 22526, the text line, if you want to utilize that. Good morning. Several of you already touching base. If you need that along the way this morning, feel free.
14: You can use that to send in your life coach questions.
13: Oh, that's right. The life coach is here today.
14: I can't believe you just called him that instead of the full title like you always do.
13: The world-renowned life coach. I respect the gentleman. His knowledge level is so far beyond just comprehension of us mortals.
14: It's just thick.
13: It's thick. It's something, all right.
14: A whole segment's thick. 22526 with your life coach questions. Good morning to everybody at that line already.
13: It's the life coach, by the way, is around 7:40 for that special moment during the broadcast week. All right, let's clear this first break, get some more tunes fired up, then we'll have our first, closest thing you get to a newscast on this show. We call it Idiotology.
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0: This is 101.1 WJRR, Orlando's Rock Station, Lynch and Taco. Idiotology coming up for us here in about 10 minutes. How do you feel about mimes, Taco Bob?
1: Mimes can be a little annoying, but whatever.
0: I would use the word creepy.
1: Really?
0: Yes, and that came into play with a situation we'll tell you about in Idiotology.

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1: Orlando's Rock Station 101.1 WJRR. I just heard Black Sabbath. Of course, today, 1 year since Ozzy died.
2: Which we talked about yesterday. It's crazy. It's already been a year.
1: Yeah. Yeah. Be tipping the hat more so than we usually do today.
2: And so, rightfully so.
1: Of course. Mm-hmm. Of course. All right. Let's begin in Baltimore. Or as the locals there say, Balmore.
2: Balmore.
1: Yeah. Imagine going.
2: Crab cake in Baltimore.
1: Imagine going to the sold out Morgan Wallen show there.
2: Mm-hmm.
1: Enjoying yourself until the drunk guy pees all over you and your family.
2: Hmm. Was he up above in a seat?
1: No, this is just they were standing, you know, in a open area. Troy Graveling said this drunk dude was just out of, you know, the staggering, can barely stand up.
2: Yeah.
1: Just decides to pull it out and go right there rather than just leave the floor and go.
2: On your family, though. Not just on you and your buddy or, you know, where it's just, okay, let's take him to security.
1: Splashed all over him, all of them.
2: I know.
1: So he goes and finds a cop. Ed says, this dude just, you know, took a leak all over me and the family. And the police are like, we really can't do anything because we didn't see him do it.
2: Okay, well, now I'm going to go kick his ass.
1: Yeah, then he gets arrested.
2: Who cares? And he peed on your family.
1: That just doesn't seem right.
2: No, not at all.
1: I don't think you should have to be required to pull your phone out to film yourself being urinated on by a drunk at a concert.
2: Agree.
1: To get the person thrown out.
2: Officer Jenkins, could you do me a favor and just...
1: Jenkins is everywhere!
2: Look at the wetness on my leg and just smell it. There's your proof.
1: Yes, sniff my wife's blouse.
2: Yes. Wow. That is a catch-22, though, because, yeah, you said it. You end up, you know, hauling off on the guy, and then you're getting arrested.
1: They said, look, the best we can do is take a report and you can, you know, press charges. But again, without us actually seeing this happen,
2: that's lame.
1: And some kind of evidence being provided, there's not much hope of this thing going anywhere. I think we've discussed this before where you're at a big event like this and you got to go and you're like, oh, I don't really want to lose my place here.
2: This is really easy. Nobody would know.
1: Well,

0: But somebody's always going to know.
1: Yeah. Headline of the week. Contender number four.
0: We did talk about that before because I remember I told you that I did it at the Pink Floyd show, one of my first actual rock shows, and in the crowd, but it was pouring rain.
1: That was at the old Citrus Bowl.
0: Mm-hmm. Yeah. It was pouring rain, so I had a trash bag on, so it kind of hit everything anyway. All right, headline number four, and go.
1: Diarrhea contamination closes Kansas splash pad during heat wave.
0: No.
2: If that doesn't paint the picture of everything you need to know in contained article,
0: mm-hmm.
2: I don't know what kind of headline could be more accurate.
0: We all know that when you go to the splash pad places or the water parks in general that, you know, people tend to pee in line sometimes, but, ooh.
1: Imagine that, you know, a good part of the country is getting extreme heat,
0: mm-hmm.
1: and in some places a lot hotter than they're accustomed to, and you're just looking for a little relief for the kids and bring them down to the splash pad.
0: Yeah, you can't do the old school days of ripping the fire hydrant nozzle off and spray, you know, right. Like they used to do up in New York.
1: Right.
0: Were you ever a part of that?
1: No.
0: I was.
1: No.
0: I was. My friend said... Actually, it was my cousin, cousin Bobby. He goes, hey, he goes, Bob, come on. You got to go do this. This is so cool. He goes, they're getting ready to knock the front of the fire hydrant off. And it just, Pat.
1: Did you guys go and play a nice game of stickball afterwards?
0: We played stickball. Uh-huh. Handball as well. Got a slice, too.
1: Now that I've done.
0: Yeah.
1: Oh, yeah. Many times.
0: I had a slice last night. I mean, it was a... store-bought frozen pizza, but still.
1: That just doesn't. That's, come on, man.
0: God, what kind of pizza was that? It was so good, and I was trying to memorize the name. Anyway.
1: Yes, splash pad closed at Jerry Ivey Memorial Park. Still further notice, I guess. This is in Wichita. Going to Wichita.
0: I heard the Muppets did that at the halftime.
1: Yeah.
0: Thing. You know what I think of anytime I think of, you know, them closing down a pool or a splash pad?
1: Oh, I know. We've
0: proud moment.
1: Yeah, his daughter floated one during a swimming lesson.
0: Closed her down. Shut her down.
1: We go to Massachusetts. Massachusetts State Police said 29-year-old Hernan Villagrim Lux is facing three counts of criminal harassment after his arrest on the Cockatoo Rail Trail. It's a walking trail.
0: Okay.
1: Near the Framingham Natick Line. He was dressed as a mime, which mimes are kind of odd looking, man.
0: It's just-
1: and this, he's really dressed as a creepy mime, even creepier than mimes usually look. Bob, you're out just trying to get some exercise.
0: That's what I was thinking. Yeah. You're trying to exercise, and here's this fruitcake messing with you.
1: Here's some of the reactions. I do have a story on the Facebook page if you want some visuals.
3: I'm shocked. I'm surprised because I walk here all the time.
4: I think I've seen this person maybe 5 times.
5: He passed me when I was going down the path. Kind of freaked me out a bit. Top hat, Dracula paint on his face, black cape. Cane, real creepy.
6: Causing a disturbance and, you know, harassing people, that's just not appropriate, no matter what you call yourself or do.
4: He was just kind of by the bushes, by the water, off the path, kind of stumbling around the bushes by himself. And that was when it was starting to get a little darker, so I got a little spooked.
0: No, now I'm looking at his picture. That is beyond creepy, and it's a direct 911 call. Check the JR Facebook page when you get a chance today. If you're on... Picture, insert trail. Everybody has a trail near their house. And this guy's down by the bushes and the water as you're jogging or walking by. I'm speeding up my pace. And I've got my head on a swivel looking back because that is a freak.
1: I have to ask, though, I'm just to be devil's advocate here.
0: Yeah.
1: Would you have a problem if this guy was dressed in his mime outfit, just hanging out on the trail, not harassing people?
2: Would you still be concerned?
0: Yeah, I'd be concerned.
2: It's
0: a weirdo mime sitting on an exercise trail.
2: There is no law that says you can't dress as a weirdo mime and just hang out on an exercise
0: there
2: trail.
0: There definitely isn't. There's no law that says that I can't be freaked out and have my head on a swivel, even if he's doing nothing wrong. You go dress as a mime and go to, like, a city street or
2: you
0: something.
2: You can't even ask him what he's doing.
0: No. He could be looking for, like, his lost cat in those bushes. And here we think he is, burying a head.
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Hey, good morning. It's Lynch and Taco on this Wednesday, rocking it out. Glad you're with us. Coming up at 6, your In the Loop headlines, rundown of what you can win, and some stuff that's happening over the next few hours here on JRR.

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15: All right, good morning. Welcome to the second hour of the show on this Wednesday, July 22nd, 2026. I'm Pat Lynch. That's Taco Bob. Today is also the 1 year mark since Ozzy has died, and the first ever Ozzy Day being recognized in his hometown of Birmingham, England. And we're recognizing too as well.
16: You better believe it. You're doing a special You Say It, We Play It for him, right?
15: Of course, yes. Ozzy will be for You Say It, We Play It, and we'll have some other Ozzy stuff along the way as well. Weather forecast as Bertha pulls away, drier air being pulled in, which will also set the stage for much hotter temperatures for the next few days here in Central Florida and low rain chances.
16: I'm thinking of doing your trick, the portable unit in my dorm room on top of the regular AC that I have.
15: Yeah, when the AC, when my AC broke the other week, we went and bought a portable unit just for the bedroom because it was during that last heat wave, and we're like,
16: yeah,
15: we liked it, and we're like, wow. So now the AC's fixed, but we keep the portable running at night, too, and are double chilling.
16: Nothing wrong with that.
15: It's like hotel situation, man.
16: Uh-huh. I think I might...
15: Spoiled.
16: ...set it up in the next couple days.
15: They're pretty affordable.
16: No, I have one from years ago when we had a big hurricane and no power for a while.
15: SpaceX successful launch yesterday afternoon. You might have caught that just after 5 o'clock. Horrible, horrible crash in Ocoee last night on Clark Road. 7 vehicles involved. One person killed, multiple people airlifted to the trauma center. That
16: the destruction that was done to these cars, wow. You'll see the footage throughout the day, and it's bad.
15: One of the lead stories here locally, so my goodness. Careful this morning. City of Orlando has advanced plans for a new $61 million event center tied to Camping World Stadium expansion. It's the proposed 140,000-square-foot event center that would be built right across from Camping World Stadium. That is included in the city's $400 million tourist development tax tied to the renovation of Camping World Stadium. It would take up an entire city block along West Church Street, where an existing church and other properties currently sit. We'll see what happens with that. Another new facility. DOJ is investigating Corey Mills, one of our Central Florida congressmen. He was the one who had the problems. What was it he was dating? Was it Miss USA or Miss American? Had the problems with her.
16: I knew that name. Yeah.
15: Apparently, this investigation has something to do with finances. So, more on that as it becomes available. Orlando is going to install automated speed cameras in more than 20 school zones starting next month. Apopka is also installing speed cameras on Rock Springs Road, right near Rock Springs Middle School, where they've had huge problems with speeding. So these speed cameras, there's legislation that has permitted these now in the state of Florida in these school zones. And a lot of people are applauding this, and I know a lot of people also hate the speed cameras, but
16: that's how it's always going to go.
15: School zones, man.
16: Mm-hmm.
15: With school quickly approaching, hard to believe. I'm sure the students are thrilled to hear that. Parents probably thrilled to hear that.
16: I said it last week. They must hate it, the kids, when the news stations start the countdown to school.
15: Right. God, back to school sales.
16: He's so pissed.
15: All right, sports with the Bulldog coming up at 6:25. The Red Sox weren't able to continue their win streak because the game got postponed last night. So okay. I'm sure I'll have more on that. And the viewership numbers are in for the World Cup final.
16: Huge, right?
15: Yeah.
16: Prizes today. We have some good prizes. More Weezer tickets. We told you we have these all week this week. More Black Label Society tickets to give away.
3: And your first of 13 chances to win $1,000, our gas cash.
16: You can use the cash if you win it, the $1,000, on anything you want. 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
15: I have to fill up today. I could use gas cash.
16: It's getting expensive.
15: It's a 22-gallon tank, man.
16: I know.
15: Dang.
16: I'm driving. My daughter's driving my truck, and I'm driving my wife's little car. And that gets real good gas mileage. That's one thing. It'll go for act. I'm still a half tank. I filled it 2 weeks ago.
15: 9:05 will be the first chance for that $1,000.
16: And yes, that's first of 13. We'll remind you. We also have the great one coming in.
15: The world-renowned life coach, LCTB.
16: Mm-hmm.
15: He's here to help.
16: No Paramore Brown today because he is in Vietnam.
15: Second trip to Vietnam.
16: As Nick from Vero said, getting the black wiped off his hand. Remember that story where the little Vietnamese kid walked up and he had never seen a man of color and he was wiping his hand to... He was trying to, Paramore said to the guy, the little kid was trying to wipe it off. So cute.
15: I'm sure he'll have some stories to share when he gets back in a few weeks.
16: Oh, you know it.
15: All right, you need us for anything, you know the text line, 22526. Good morning, everybody.
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0: 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This is 101.1 WJRR, Orlando's Rock Station. Lynch and Taco. Dog just about ready.
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0: Right after we hear from Black Sabbath on this 1 year marking the death of Ozzy. It's 1 year ago today that we lost the Prince of Darkness. Here's Sweet Leaf on JRR.

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3: 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Did you see what the Miami Heat did yesterday?
2: I was hoping you would lead with this. It seems as though they might have indicated they know something.
3: Yeah, the hated Heat, the team we did not want LeBron James to go to, they posted a link to a scheduled live stream entitled, quote, LeBron James Introductory Press Conference, followed by the date July 27th. They posted that on their YouTube channel and then afterwards said, oh, that was a mistake. We were just preparing just in case LeBron James signs.
2: I told you I had a gut feeling that that's where he's going to go. I mean, he's got the tax advantages here. He loved living down there.
4: Remember every now and then he'd take a bicycle to the game.
2: He rode his bike all the time. Yeah. He literally lived across the street from the arena.
3: Haven't we been through this, though? Do you remember when LeBron and Chris Bosh went to the Heat before and they became the Heatles? That was essentially the end of the Dwight Howard era in Orlando because that closed the Magic's window of opportunity and everything went to hell from there. And now here we go again.
2: Yeah.
3: If LeBron, I mean, the Heat have already overshadowed the Magic this offseason by signing Giannis, and now they bring LeBron in. Oh my God, they hated Heat. Oh, I hate it.
4: He's gonna go somewhere. So it's like they're still gonna overshadow us.
3: Stay out west. Go to Golden State. Go to Philly. Just don't come into the state of Florida.
2: Well, they're saying it's gonna either be Cleveland, Philly, or Miami. That's what it's been narrowed down to.
4: Really, they got off Golden State.
2: Yeah. Unless it's all a swerve. Who knows?
4: Yeah. That whole Miami thing could have been trolling.
2: Hey, so the Red Sox and Red Sox fans are going to have to wait another day to see if that win streak continues, huh?
3: Yeah. It was a 15-game winning streak. Yeah.
2: Rained out last night.
3: And if they win, they would, I don't know if they would, I think they would break the record of Red Sox record set in 1946.
2: Yeah.
3: When Ted Williams was playing.
4: Isn't he the guy they froze his head?
3: His son froze his head. Yeah.
4: That is kind of weird.
2: Yeah, I think, isn't the head being kept in Arizona somewhere? In a cryogenic lab?
4: Perfect place.
3: Yeah, I don't

0: I don't know where Ted's head is.
1: Perfect place to keep a frozen head.
2: For some reason, I think it's in Arizona. I could be wrong, but all right. How about the viewership numbers for the World Cup final, dog?
0: Yeah. What was it? 30. Fox reported, I think it was 35 million. I'm trying to find my story.
2: Once you add it all up with the Telemundo and stuff.
0: 38. Yeah, it was 38.9 million viewers on Fox, and then Telemundo in their Spanish language broadcast, they had 23 million, which meant that in the U.S., there were more than 60 million viewers that watched the World Cup. That's more than an NFL conference championship game for any sort of perspective. Yeah. So, yeah, the number was huge. In all, the World Cup was a resounding success. In North America, television ratings remained high even after America was eliminated. Ticket prices were high, but most of the games were packed, and it was a success. You cannot, even if you're a soccer hater, you cannot deny that we embrace the World Cup.
1: The amount of money that World Cup made in the U.S. is insane.
2: Well, conversely, the amount of money that it generated for people here living in this country is fantastic.
1: Yeah, you know? But also just like sponsorships and stuff like that. You know how much those companies had to pay? God.
0: No question. I told you yesterday about Ryan Clark was fired at ESPN. Well, the hammer really came down yesterday. ESPN had massive layoffs. Ryan Clark, of course, they're one of their top NFL analysts. Carl Ravitch, their baseball voice, was fired. Cam Newton, one of Stephen A. Smith's debate partners on First Take, he was fired, and tons of behind the scenes people were laid off as well. I hate to see this. I wasn't a big fan of Cam Newton or Ryan Clark, but I hate to see anybody get laid off and lose their job.
1: I hate to even hear about it. I'm being honest, man, because we're in this industry, and it's like,
0: if you're in the media industry, you've probably been fired at one point. Knock on wood, I've never been fired.
2: We have.
0: I guess I have been fired one time. Jim, I used to do a segment on the old Jim Phillips show.
2: Oh, did he give you the heave-ho?
0: Yeah, Jim Phillips. And we got into a debate one time. I challenged him on something, and Jim Phillips didn't like that.
2: Yeah. So
0: he told me he didn't want me on the show. But I wasn't really fired because I wasn't being paid. So.
2: Hey, speaking of local issues here, so this came up again yesterday, Orlando. And we touched base on this last week, Bulldog, using this tourist tax and funneling in, what is it, $61 million now for an event center tied to the Camping World renovation that, if goes through, will take up an entire city block on West Church Street.
0: Yeah, the event center is going to be like, so they can hold, like for instance, if they were to hold the SEC championship football game, you could have the fan fest and things like that in the event.
2: Okay, that's great. I get that. And I'm all for stuff like that. But doesn't this go right to the heart of where not only Orange County and Orlando and all the towns and cities in the state are going to have to rework their budget money if this property tax thing passes in November, which it probably will, Bulldog. Take that $61 million and, I don't know, invest it in services like police and fire and medical?
0: That's going to be a huge debate. In fact, a lot of the politicians in the city and county want to use that money for, as you said, infrastructure, services, roads, all of that stuff. But again, there's the state law that you would have to change. And there are probably more politicians in this area that are beholden to the tourism industry, and they have no intention of lobbying to get that state law changed. Mm. So it's a huge issue, and it's been an issue for years. I mean, Scott Maxwell's been writing about this in the Orlando Sentinel for years and years and years. Why can't we use this money for other stuff other than tourism related items? And it's
1: comes never down to a law.
0: Yeah. It's never. Yeah. And there, you can change the law, because I believe Key West down, is that Monroe County? I believe they changed the law in Monroe County, so they can use it for other
2: things. If there ever was a time to consider that again, reconsider.

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1: I'm Nick Turturro. You probably know me from NYPD Blue, The Longest Yard, or

0: 101 WJRR, Orlando's Rock Station. It's Lynch and Taco. I thought we might want to take a look at this. The Misery Index was just published, looking at Florida cities. Which are the happiest cities and conversely the most miserable cities in the state?
1: Well, I know we better be a happy city.
0: Well, the Orlando area, you would think, of course. Yeah. The most miserable city in the state is the one where I'm scratching my head a little bit about concerning. More on that here in a second on JRR.

0: Rocking you on the job, 101.1 WJRR, Orlando's Rock Station, Lynch and Taco, good morning. More idiotology shortly.
1: 20 minutes from now, give or take.
0: A life coach next hour.
1: Uh-huh. A lot of good stuff for you. Still have some great prizes as well.
0: Lynch and Taco's commercial-free workday rock walk. Remember, it's Aussie Day. Well, in Birmingham, England, on this 1 year mark since his death. It was 1 year ago today.
1: But we're honoring it as well here on JRR. Absolutely. Because it's a must.
0: So we'll be putting Aussie front and center this morning. So Wallet Hub is out with its annual happiness / misery index, broken out by state and drilling down into cities in each state as to, you know, where are some good places, greener pastures, if you will, if you just want to have an overall better experience with multiple elements in your life, creating for a relatively content and happy situation.
1: So which ones are we going to talk about good or the bad?
0: Well, let me just give it to you this. By state, Hawaii comes out to be the happiest place you could be.
1: Okay.
0: All right. Florida comes in at number 14 out of all 50 states.
1: Pretty solid.
0: Yeah, not bad. Not bad. Now, looking at Florida, obviously, because that's where we are, they give us the rankings of 125 areas in Florida, which are, you know, ranked from most happy and content to most miserable. At the top of the list in Florida, happiest place, Cape Coral.
1: Oh, okay.
0: Pembroke Pines, Fort Lauderdale, Port St. Lucie. And you have to go to number 67 here in Florida to find Orlando.
1: Wow, I can't believe we're that far down.
0: Right in the middle, and Tampa's right behind us, and then comes Miami, St. Pete, Tallahassee, and the bottom two areas in the state that are the most miserable. And we have a new most miserable city, displacing traditional favorite, Hialeah.
1: Mm-hmm.
0: Hialeah's a hellhole.
1: Oh, God, yeah.
0: Hialeah is an S-hole. I'm sorry, Hialeah, if you're listening, but you know it, and you wear it like a badge of honor.
1: That's it.
0: No, Hialeah got beat out this year. What do you think? Who haven't I mentioned?
1: You said that
0: it's a fairly large area.
1: You
0: in
1: said that it was shocking to you. Was it West Palm?
0: No.
1: The reason why I mentioned that is because somebody had a good point. Mike from Eustace said West Palm because I hear the traffic is horrendous when the president's around. But yeah.
0: That's not going to throw your whole misery or happy index.
1: I can't think of what would be.
0: Jacksonville.
1: Really?
0: They list Jacksonville as the most miserable city in Florida.
1: They need to go to Jack's Beach then. Because my daughter goes to school up there, and I'm telling you, it was convenient, it was cool, and you're right near the beach. That's why I'm surprised Orlando is all the way at 60-something, because the placement of Orlando seems to be perfect to me. Meaning, just Central Florida. Because we're close enough to the beach and close enough to other things, you know, just being pinpointed in the middle.
0: I agree with all that. Yeah. Convenience.
1: Yeah.
0: Convenience. Plus, you have to love our toll roads. We have the best.
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0: Gonna be a little bit on the warm side the next few days.
1: We were just having AC talk behind the scenes here with my wife saying, hey, can we bump it down just a little more?
0: It is hot.
1: How far is enough?
0: Well, you know your system's running right because you had it checked out by Mills Air with the annual 20-point inspection. 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

0: 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Knock, knock.
1: Who's there?
0: Florida.
1: Florida man?
0: No, Florida woman. Florida woman! Idiotology must be approaching, Taco.

0: There's never a shortage of dumb people doing really stupid things. Welcome to another edition of Idiotology with Lynch and Taco. 101.1 WJRR. Bunch of freaking idiots.
1: This hour of the Lynch and Taco Show brought to you by Petty's Meats in Longwood. They're on 434, just west of I-4. Open Monday through Saturday, 10 to 6. Been doing what they do. Serving up nothing but the best cuts of meat.
2: Told you my tip. Walk in.
1: 40 plus years.
2: Yeah. Order yourself a sandwich. It comes with chips and a pickle. And while they're making that, walk around and check out the different appetizers they have.
1: And then meat gaze.
2: The entrees. And then as Pat said, you can meat gaze. You can also pour yourself an ice cold draft beer. That's complimentary.
1: Mm.
2: So, thank you, Petty's.
1: Love everybody who works there, too. Good people.
2: Yeah.
1: Good people. Good morning to all of you. I know you're prepping things for open here in a couple hours.
2: A busy day. Again, Monday to Saturday, 10 to 6.
1: All right. Yeah.

0: Right, it's actually Florida Woman, but, you know, we only have one theme song, so we make do. Let's travel down to Martin County.
1: Okay.
0: The Stewart area. Deputies there rescued dozens and dozens and dozens of cats from a home in Stewart. They're calling this the worst animal hoarding case they've seen in Martin County history. They went to the home on Southwest Meadowlark Circle after investigating reports that a postal worker had been collecting cats along her mail route.
1: Wait, this is a cat lady's in action, has an actual legit job as a postal worker? Normally, cat ladies that are hoarding are not holding a good job.
0: Well, 77-year-old Gail Giustino apparently works for them and had been gathering what appear to be mostly strays rather than stealing people's pets.
1: She's just putting them in her mail bag?
0: I am trying to envision, you know, the mail truck.
1: She probably has a cage in it. No, not like a cruel cage, like a, you know, a carrying case.
0: People along that route are probably like, why are is all my mail, like, ripped apart?
1: Yeah.
0: It's just all shredded. And
1: why when the mail person rolls up, do you hear a meow, meow, meow? You know what? It's her hate, her fear and hatred of dogs, probably, that drove her to cats. You know how mail people and dogs, hell, Teddy does it. He knows about our mail carrier.
0: It is true. When is the last time you heard of a mail carrier being terrorized by a cat?
1: It's happened, I'm sure, but
0: deputies got a search warrant after she allegedly refused to let animal control in the home. Once they did get inside, they found no working air conditioning, little ventilation, and up to a foot of animal feces on the floor.
1: Oh.
0: They said the smell was so bad that a hazmat team had to come out and ventilate the house first. Officials believe there was in all about 96 animals, including several dogs. Giustino is facing two misdemeanor charges, filed mainly to remove the animals and get her help through mental health court.
1: Now, you know how bad, and I know they said it was like unbearable, but how bad like cat messes, oh, how bad it smells, like that ammonia. How could you ever? Oh my God, I think is that a picture of her?
0: Yeah, you saw the mugshot.
1: Wow.
0: She
1: definitely needs some mental health counseling.
0: It's our mail carrier.
1: Well, luckily, you know what? The USPS, they have a good program. Okay. My dad was one of the people that ran it.
0: Okay.
1: You know, the EAP, Employee Assistance. So get help, cat lady. And stay away from pets, strays or not.
0: So this is interesting. The whole Cyclosporina story, the FDA now does firmly believe that this Taylor Farms was the source of... They said that initial, you know, reading was a false positive, but after further investigation, they are completely zeroing in on this Taylor Farms and several Mexico facilities under Taylor Farms. They produce, you know, the iceberg lettuce and several other things that are shipped out all over North America.
1: All I know is they better figure it out because I want a salad.
0: Now,
1: and I want a pub sub where they could get, you know, my salad on and not have to worry.
0: Take a look at the JR Facebook page at what was spotted at a Whole Foods in New York, which when this photograph was taken, to be fair, I don't think New York was on the list of affected states. They may be now.
1: Isn't it pretty much all states are affected by now?
0: I think so. And most places are yanking these Taylor Farms products. Take a look.
1: Oh, I see it.
0: What do you see there, Taco?
1: I see Taylor Farms iceberg.
0: What else do you see?
1: Shredded iceberg lettuce. What else do I see?
0: Rather than pulling it, what have they done?
1: Ah, 50% off. Now, see, that's what Mr. Osowski would do. Am I right?
0: This is the American way right here. It doesn't matter if there's a crisis, a situation.
1: Roll those diarrhea dice. 50% off.
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1: No.
0: Shameful. 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
1: Mm-hmm.
0: One other note here. Amidst all of the firings at ESPN yesterday, there is one individual who did survive. I double-checked this before bringing you this story. Darius Walker, he's one of the college football analysts.
1: Yeah, I've heard of Darius.
0: Darius was talking about how one time he got a free hotel upgrade after they thought he was Darius Rucker.
1: Look, it's Darius.
0: It must be him. How many people do you know named Darius?
1: Upgrades and upgrades, man. $20.
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2: We are Orlando's rock station. I'm Pat Lynch. The world-renowned life coach, LCTB, has arrived. I have a note and a request from the guy I work with that he wanted me to issue an invite.
3: Oh, okay. Does he have a question or something?
2: No, this Sunday he said he seems like you're a guy who likes to kick it on a Sunday afternoon and to let the vessel of inspiration know that he'll be at Patty's Pub on Saturday afternoon from 2 to 4.
3: He referred to me as the vessel of inspiration?
2: Vessel of inspiration, yes. Even I was pretty amazed that he came up with that.
3: That was Patty's Pub in Longwood this Sunday?
2: Yeah, I think it's 2 to 4 with Good Boy Vodka.
3: Yeah, 2 to 4. I see 311 tickets. That's a nice invite you left for me. We'll see if I can make it back or not. Man, Bertha was a tough one to fly through.
2: Oh, really? Did you have to skirt around that? Did Hunter, or did you just fly above it?
3: We just go right through. They use my chopper. Sometimes they use it as like a hurricane hunter.
2: Okay, you know, kind of like some additional information and data that you collect.
3: Yeah. Speaking of navigating, you see my girl Shakira navigating her hips at that halftime performance?
2: That's pretty impressive.
3: Do you see me in the background as a background dancer on the stage?
2: That I did not spot, no.
3: Coach been known to cut a mean rug. Old Shaw, as I call her, Shaw said, hey. I
2: have to go back and look at that again.
3: Life coach.
2: Went by in a flash.
3: Mm-hmm. LCTB. I have, remember, 22526 for your questions. If I don't get all of them in, we'll get to them in the next week or so. Trust me.
2: For entertainment purposes only.
3: LCTB, I have a coworker that continuously bites his fingernails, almost to the point that he's gnawing on his fingers. My job's great, but he's making me think about quitting. Stop in your tracks. Don't quit your job over his bad habit. You just ask the boss to see you elsewhere. See if you can work remotely or just drop a hint, you know, like one of those. My brother used to bite his nails and he put stinky stuff all over his fingers. If you don't have any stinky around, you can always just use your butt. That should keep those fingers out of his mouth.
2: Maybe you could buy him a set of thimbles.
3: They didn't have to get new teeth from biting down on all the thimbles. That's a nice word, thimble.
2: That's not one you use on a regular basis.
3: Nah. In the sewing community, they're big with it.
2: Sure. Sure.
3: Life coach. Oh, life coach. It's football related as well. You football. Life coach. I went deed for deed on the double wide that my home country, Argentina, would win versus my neighbor, Spain, and lost. How do I tell my mom we have to move out?
2: You bet the trailer?
3: The double wide. He went deed for deed, just like, you know, the hot rodders do with the
2: sure.
3: car. You go title.
2: Yeah.
3: Or pink slips or whatever. This is easier than you think, buddy. Your mom already knows that you're not the brightest bulb in the box, seeing that you're a grown man sharing the double wide with her. So now's the time to prove to her that you do have some intelligence. Think you can do it? This is what you're going to do. You're going to outsmart her, okay? Tell her that you have to evacuate the double wide because Bertha upgraded to a massive hurricane and turned around, okay? So you evacuate. Then in about 5 days, tell her it was a total loss. And the insurance company stiffed you, said something about, you know, having lack of wind insurance. Because I know if I'm an insurance agent, like State Farm is there, or what, I'm not going to give a double-wide hurricane insurance. It's Target, right?
2: Well, a magnet, perhaps.
3: Yeah, yes. Magnet, too. Yes. Those thimbles would stick to the magnet. Yes?
2: Nothing.
3: LC.
2: Please proceed, your greatness.
3: LC, I see all the lawyer commercials, and it got me thinking, why don't you run commercials? The coach doesn't need any advertising.
2: It's got a whole word of mouth thing, an established reputation.
3: I have a client list. I actually have a backlog of clients. People like George Clooney, Sidney Sweeney. They're on my waiting list.
2: You have George Clooney's on your waiting list?
3: Yeah, he's not the most beautiful man in the world anymore.
2: Wow.
3: He was. Wow. Yeah. But Sidney Sweeney, I think I need to up her in the rotation. Imagine just seeing her on the counseling couch, laying back on there.
2: Hey, has Brad Pitt come around for any guidance lately? I saw another one of his kids is ditching his name.
3: Yeah, he's had some issues with that, and he's come to me for, you know, some guidance.
2: Mm.
3: But, you know, I said, hey, that's what happens when you marry some crazy lady with big lips and adopt kids from different countries. You know, let them stay there and drink the non-potable water and dodge the fly. No. Oh, sorry. I help children. The life coach does. LCTB, my ears stick out really far, almost comically. Recently, I found out about a corrective surgery to fix it. Should I do it or leave them as it is, or leave it as they are? Only people that are going to shame you for your ears are people that are shallow, so to hell with them. Plus, you're going to be the new it, if you know what I'm saying. You're starting a new fad, making earmuffs cool again. I mean, good luck with the 100-plus heat index.
2: Year-round earmuffs.
3: Yeah.
2: You're proposing.
3: The kids do it with the Beats, you know? The one... You know, the people that walk around with the headphones on all the time?
2: Just convert, yeah, make them, yeah, listenable.
3: Yeah.
2: Listenable, yeah, audible. Sure.
3: Audible. Good morning, I wonder if the life coach, okay, good morning, I wonder if the life coach knows the phrase shampooing. I recently learned that phrase, Colin from Lake Mary. Sure do.
2: Please fill the rest of us
3: it's
2: in.
3: The number one way to keep the party going. Shampooing, it's just like, it's keep on partying. Pat, it's just like having a little shampoo still in your hair, you know? And then you hit it with water, and oh, look, I'm just...
2: The lather's up all over
3: again.
2: It's just
3: like there's a little fire still burning from the night before, right? And then, you know, just that one highball is the gas on the fire, and it's lit back up. Yeah. Life coach not only knows shampooing, Colin... He lives it. LCT

0: EB.
1: Regular stylist.
0: Did we do this last week? A new Michelin award-winning restaurant recently opened in our area. I'm thinking of taking my wife there for our 10-year anniversary. That's nice because it's 10 years. Any tips from a man of class like yourself? No offense, sir, but you may be out of your league. It's kind of a waste of money for a meal that's ultimately just going to end up in the sewer system. Am I right? Michelin meals, for a guy like me, they're you know, that's a Tuesday. But for your average Joe, it's like hundreds and hundreds of dollars, close to $1,000 in all these courses. You just do a weekend getaway. Put your money towards a weekend getaway for the 10-year anniversary, and then you guys just go have like a Goodyear dinner, you know, instead. I think that's more your deal.
1: Perhaps a Weber Grill dinner.
0: That's it.
1: I agree with you on that, by the way.
0: At the resort. It's the grill. You know, the one that botulism grill. You know those ones where you see a family of six.
1: The wing and a prayer, yes.
0: Cooking an entire chicken or two. You're going, yeah, that's a healthy grill there. Why do the weather people say it's 95 degrees out? It feels like it's 105. Which one is it, 95 or 105? He's getting frustrated.
1: Wow, heat index question.
0: You need to really get that book, Don't Sweat the Small Stuff, okay? Because you're sweating the small stuff. He's sweating hot temps. He's going to lose his mind if this time change law goes through.
1: Oh. All right. Well, I'll let the guy I work with know you're taking it under consideration that the invite was delivered for the Sunday get-together.
0: Patty's Pub.
1: Yeah.
0: This Sunday, Longwood. 2 to 4, right? I'll have to check. Hey, Hunter! Look at my calendar, bud! Clean your nose before we fly!
1: Thank you. The world-renowned life coach, LCTB. We'll see you next week.
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5: Good Wednesday morning, my friends. Mostly dry air for us today. It's going to get hot, about 96 degrees our high today. In the vicinity of records, we'll say, across Central Florida, the next couple of days, really. About 97 in Orlando for tomorrow, but the rest of our suburbs nearly as hot. And we're going to stay hot right into the weekend. Good news, though, rain chances start to rise for our Friday, Saturday, Sunday. Not washout by any stretch, but those cooling storms will at least help to control those temperatures by the afternoon. With Central Florida's certified most accurate forecast, I'm Wesh 2 First Warning Meteorologist Eric Burris.
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0: This is 101.1 WJRR, Orlando's rock station, Lynch and Taco. Pretty much a no-brainer as to who the featured artist is for You Say It, We Play It this morning on this 1 year since the passing of Ozzy. And it's been designated Ozzy Day in Ozzy's hometown of Birmingham, England.
1: There are three songs from Ozzy right now on the JRR Facebook page. Tell us which one you want us to play back at 9. We'll play the one with the most votes, and somebody who votes is still winning those Weezer tickets.
0: Oh, yeah, that's right. We have Weezer tickets for somebody. So throw in a vote. Have a say. JR Facebook page. You got till 9 o'clock.

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0: 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When this wraps up, we go straight into Idiotology. And those of you who love doing the Christmas in July thing are going to be thrilled, Taco Bob.
1: What is it, like a snow show or something?
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1: This is Orlando's Rock Station 101.1 WJRR. This hour brought to you by the Country Inn and Suites. They're in Cape Canaveral, the official hotel partner of our offshore fiasco coming up on August 29th.
2: Yeah, some people going on the offshore fiasco have been asking about where to get a discounted room rate. That would be at Country Inn and Suites. Just give them a call. And great people over there. We've been partners with them for the whole time we've done this trip, years and years. And they have a rate set up for JRR listeners. Make sure you tell them you're going on the WJRR fishing trip. And are there still a couple spots?
1: I don't know if those sold or not, to be honest with you. We had a group that had to back out at the last.
2: Yeah,
1: it was a bad situation. But anyway, that's a private matter with them. Those spots are available now if they haven't been scooped up yet. I left the registration gateway there right at the top of the JR Facebook page.
2: Yeah, so jump on it if you're looking to go on the offshore fiasco, or tell somebody that you know that wants to go fishing.
1: Because when those are gone, that's, as far as I know, that's going to be it.
2: Mm-hmm.
1: All right. Let's begin in Marion County. We got a Marion County woman who is accused of selling a man's tarantula collection while he was in jail.
2: I don't know if I double cross a guy in jail.
1: Now,
2: and it has a tarantula collection.
1: This news report is lacking in information regarding questions I have, and I'm sure you and you listening would have.
2: How many?
1: Well, first off, Stephanie Brooks is the person in question who is accused of selling the man's tarantula collection. I do not know if she was like...
2: Well, that was my question, is how many tarantulas? They don't say.
1: $600 worth. $600 worth.
2: I don't know how much
1: including a striped devil tarantula taco and a golden knee choco tarantula.
2: Oh, those sound like the big dogs. You know, we've held I Googled cost of a tarantula and costumes came up. Cost. Not cost
1: of an actual tarantula.
2: Yeah.
1: So again, I don't know.
2: 20 to 500. So I think she probably did poor.
1: I don't know. If Stephanie is like a partner with this guy, a relative. It doesn't say, but he gets out of jail, goes home, is looking forward to seeing his tarantulas, and they're gone.
2: Mm-hmm.
1: And he comes to find out that a kid, I guess, who lives at the same residence, reported that Brooks got rid of the tarantulas due to safety concerns and the inability to afford them. She says she sold the spiders because they were dying, and she acknowledged that they belonged to this guy.
2: Well, what are the costs she couldn't afford? Crickets. I guess you're buying them crickets.
1: I am not 10% tarantula. I don't know if that's one of your statistical...
2: Yeah, I am. We've held a tarantula.
1: I
2: don't know if you did or not, but remember we had Savannah.
1: I don't do tarantulas.
2: We had Savannah in from Gatorland, and
1: if I did, I must have been highly intoxicated.
2: No, it was in the studio during the show, so you weren't highly intoxicated. But I remember holding it, and they always say, "Oh, don't worry, it won't do anything to you." I still have a little distrust. Tarantulas eat. I think it's crickets.
1: Tarantula food.
2: No, I think it's
1: probably right there.
2: I think it's crickets.
1: You can't buy...
2: They do not chew their food, for one. See, we're all learning about tarantulas together. They like carnivores, ambush their predators, hunt insects, frogs, small rodents. Tarantulas, look at that. That some bitch has a little mouse in its mouth.
1: You know, to me, if these tarantulas meant everything to this guy and you've been in jail... And you've just been released, and you're so looking forward to seeing them. It would be on par with, like, if it was a dog with the same thing. And you come up, oh, Stephanie sold the dog.
2: Yeah.
1: Said it was dying and couldn't afford to feed it.
2: That I'd understand, the dog food. But you can go out in the yard and catch some stuff for a tarantula.
1: All right, well. Let's travel to Minnesota.
2: Or grab some of those landlubbers. You know, the big crickets? Because it said it eats. If a tarantula sees one of those...
1: Take those down, yes.
2: That's a battle of the gnarliest. The little tobacco-spitting landlubbers versus tarantulas. Something none of us like.
1: The Minnesota State Fair is going on, Taco.
2: Mm-hmm.
1: And one of the big hits there is a beer that tastes like ranch dressing.
2: Nope.
1: They love their ranch dressing in the Midwest, taco.
2: And I know they love their beer, but I don't want a beer that tastes like ranch.
1: It's a brewery out of St. Paul called Dual Citizen Brewing Company in the Twin Cities. They've decided to create this ranch dressing flavored cream ale by blending smooth malt with hints of buttermilk, herbs, and spices. 5% ABV. Poured into a glass that features a savory ranch seasoned salt rim. Why do we have to keep screwing with beer so much?
2: You don't mess with it. I'm with you. Here's what it comes down to. Ranch, I love it. I'll use it on a bunch of different stuff like French fries, pizza crust, whatever.
1: We've turned the world onto it with the whole World Cup thing.
2: Yeah, we're the ranchers now. They love us over there in Europe. But you don't mess with our beer.
1: I guess while we're in Minnesota, I ought to bring this up. And it is, we've got the Christmas in July thing going on with so many retailers and stuff. And Hallmark Channel.
2: Somebody texted in at 22526. Hallmark, man. I saw an arachnophobia burn down the house. Somebody that's afraid of spiders.
1: Laverne, Minnesota is now the proud home of the world's tallest nutcracker.
2: Mm-hmm.
1: Laverne, it's 66 feet tall. It's decked out. It looks like Uncle Sam, and it is fully operational. Its jaw does, you could probably put a bushel of nuts in its jaw and crunch away.
2: Squirrels are jealous. That they're taking advantage of not only the Nutcracker Christmas in July, they're doing the 250. America 250.
1: Sure, a little patriotism thrown in there.
2: They're dressed in Uncle Sam, double dipping is what that is.
1: Would you like some Nutcracker information in general? Because most people who have these things, they're decorative in nature. You don't use them.
2: All I know is I dreaded going to the play when I was a kid.
1: That goes without saying.
2: It was at the Bob car. They made us wear like a little, I don't think it was a tie, but you had to dress up, which I don't do anyway. Yeah, that sucked.
1: While antique and novelty wooden nutcrackers, soldier nutcrackers, can crack nuts, people rarely use them that way today. Instead, they are primarily used as holiday decorations. If you need to crack nuts, you'll want to use a metal cracker or nut pliers.
2: Yeah, those are the ones like this, the crankers.
1: Nut pliers.
2: Yeah, I've never heard them called that, but...
1: I've seen those used in a scene in mob movies.
2: You just put them in the vice. There's people that put them in the vice grips on the workbench, too.
1: Right.
0: Don't touch that dial unless you hate money, happiness, and tacos.
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2: You got to put those keywords in, though, and you will hear. You'll hear that first one in 5-6 minutes or so. All right, you say we play it this morning. Obviously, we decided to have Ozzy as the featured artist. Today marks 1 year since his passing. It has been declared Ozzy Day in his hometown of Birmingham, England, and we're declaring it Ozzy Day as well here in Orlando, Florida.
3: So there were three songs for you to choose from. You Can't Kill Rock and Roll, Fire in the Sky, or See You on the Other Side. One that was getting a ton of votes.
2: It doesn't matter. You know why?
3: I was waiting. You're doing all three, aren't you?
2: Play all three. You're damn straight I am.
3: I knew it. Yeah. All right. So we'll play all three in honor of Ozzy. And let's see who
2: won. You want to pick someone for Weezer tickets.
3: Who won the Weezer tickets? Karen Foster from Orlando. You and a guest going to see Weezer.
2: All right. Let's begin with You Can't Kill Rock and Roll. True statement. True statement. His music will be with us always. 101.1 WJRR, Orlando's Rock Station.

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That's dollar. Enter it now.

0: Perhaps one day we will see you on the other side, Ozzy. It's 101.1 WJRR, Orlando's rock station. Been 1 year since the passing of the Prince of Darkness, Taco.
1: A lot of people were texting in about that, saying thanks so much for doing that. Somebody else just texted, wouldn't hurt my feelings if you did a few more Ozzy songs. Yep. Don't worry, all day long we'll be featuring Ozzy here.
0: Of course, we miss him. Definitely miss him. All right, I'm Pat Lynch. That's Taco Bob. In those texts coming in, also several of you said you missed the keyword for the $1,000 gas cash. What do you know what it was, Taco?
1: It was dollar, D-O-L-L-A-R. Enter dollar at WJRR.com.
0: You got till 10 o'clock to do that. Or if you're listening through the free iHeartRadio app, you can put those words in by tapping the contest tab. Someone's randomly picked each hour to win. Maybe it will be you. I had this initially for an idiotology, but I was like, you know what? I'm going to bounce this off to have a standalone situation. Now, I'm conflicted here. I'm going to need an executive decision.
1: Oh, that's me, executive. Got it. What do you need?
0: And you are also the bathroom king of Central Florida, which this is loosely tied to. If this had been an idiotology, it would be a headline of the week contender, in my humble opinion. So should we go ahead and just roll tape on this and throw it into the group of contenders we already have?
1: Yeah, this will be number 5, right?
0: Yeah.
1: Okay, go.
0: Silent farts are so much smellier than loud ones, and the reason why makes so much sense. Yes, we have had a publication dedicate a piece to the subject matter of silent farts.
1: It's awesome.
0: And, you know, providing in a scientific and public service manner here.
1: What's the reasoning that they're stinkier? I know that shower farts are also smellier than normal.
0: Okay, well, perhaps for you they might be.
1: No, it definitely is. Shower farts, it's been proven. So
0: you want to hear the science behind this?
1: Yeah, because I don't.
0: When you got a silent one and it just smells just rank, this is usually because of the gases produced by what you just ate most recently. And silent farts also produce are a much smaller volume of gas in nature, but much more intense in odor. These are normally attributed to proteins that are full of sulfur-containing amino acids. They can produce a very smelly gas called hydrogen sulfide. Common examples include red meat, eggs, dairy, vegetables like broccoli, cauliflower, or cabbage.
1: All the culprits you'd think.
0: And eating these sulfur-containing amino acids can result in a small quantity of gas. So your fart might not make noise, but it is very, very potent.
1: That's what I was thinking, is the silent fart is probably timing-wise. There's a lot of things a bathroom king of Central Florida has to take care of.
0: Not a lot of volume as far as the actual gas goes with a silent compared to one where you're just ripping.
1: Mm-hmm.
0: But it far outdoes in many cases where it lacks in gas volume. It makes up for in smell intensity.
1: Well, I had to walk out. I had that egg casserole, and I had to walk out of the studio 3 times. And the way that my plumbing is wired, they were loud and stunk. So that kind of hurts that. Somebody said shower farts stink.
0: As I read more into this, part of the reason they put this out there is there's a lot of people who, when you have, you know, farts that smell just really bad, there's

0: A lot of people are like, oh my God, is there something wrong with me?
1: Mm-hmm.
0: And no, that's not the case whatsoever.
2: It's just the timing of your food and what the food was.
0: Exactly what it was, yeah. As to whether or not it's going to be an SBD or one that just, you know, fire up the trumpets.
2: At 22526, somebody said Metamucil. If you take Metamucil every day, it cleans out the impacted waste, keeping your farts a lot less stinky. Thank you.
0: Boy, oh boy, we are just...
2: public service, babe.
0: At its finest, that's what we're all about.
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0: 101.1 WJRR, Lando's Rock Station. It's Lynch and Taco. Boy, this morning has kind of cruised on by. We're closing in on Attention Pays, Taco Bob.
1: And we have more of those Black Label Society tickets to give someone.
0: All right, we got a question to quiz you on after Rise Against, and if you're able to be the first one through on the phone with the right answer, we'll send you to see Zach Wilde with Black Label Society. All right, that's next on JRR. It kills me not-

0: Rocking you on the job. This is 101.1 WJRR, Orlando's rock station, Lynch and Taco. About to call it a morning, but before we do, attention pays. Might pay off for you. Go see it, Black Label Society.
1: I think the question that we have to talk about is the brewer that came out with a new beer, a new flavored beer. What was it the flavor of?
0: Yeah, they made this available at the Minnesota State Fair that's going on. I mean, we like beer. We actually like what this flavor profile is, but meshing the two, we weren't quite so sure about.
1: Not down with it at all. If you know the answer to what it is that we're talking about, the number is 407-916-1011. Again, 407-916-1011.
0: What's the beer profile flavor? First one through, right answer, Black Label Society tickets. Back in just a sec with that answer. Okay, stand by.
2: This is not a drill. Another chance to win $1,000 is coming up in minutes on WJRR.

0: All right, Taco, you get someone there on the horn that knew the answer for the attention pays question this morning for those Black Label Society tickets. What flavor beer is being offered by a microbrewery at the Minnesota State Fair?
1: Mike from DeLand knew it was ranch flavored.
0: Ranch dressing flavored beer.
1: Again, like Pat said, we love ranch. We love beer. You don't have to mesh them.
0: To be fair, we haven't tried it. Not that I would really be eager to try something like that, but I think you need to at least say that.
1: I'm telling you, I'm out. It's a hard no.
0: He's out before he was ever in. Mm-hmm. We gotcha.
1: Speaking of out, is Mel out again? Is Slore filling in?
0: Slore will be in next. He will also have your next cash keyword for $1,000. That's coming up just, you know, a smidge after 10 o'clock. So you know what to do with those as you rock on the job. You're plugging them in it. WJR.com, and someone's randomly picked each hour to win $1,000 gas cash. But you can use that money for whatever you want.
1: Oh, yeah, it doesn't have to be gas. You could use it on bills. You could buy your wife or husband something.
0: Yeah, you can buy ranch dressing beer if you so desire. All right, I think we're done for this morning.
1: That's it. I just have to get Mike's info, and we'll be squared away.
0: All right, we'll be back in tomorrow morning starting at 5. We do appreciate you listening. Keep it here all day. And, make the most of your day. Be safe. We'll see you.
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Your chance for the $1,000 is here. Just answer the phone after you enter the keyword. That could be us calling you with $1,000 from, like a rando number, an unknown number. Love it if you won some cash today, my friend. Oleander now on JRR.

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Coming to town. Being very, very liberal with that term. Coming to Tampa. It's close enough. The Amp there, October 19th. 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A lot of other stuff there too. Blue October, Dirty Heads 311. Poppy, the Gorillas, and more.

Bon Jovi, halfway through that residency up at Madison Square Garden, Orlando's Rock Station 101.1. WGRR, a lot of fans went to this past weekend's shows. They're a little shocked. He's omitting a lot of his biggest songs, like Wanted Dead or Alive wasn't played, Always wasn't played, and he's mixing up some of the playlists. I still think, wouldn't you play your biggest songs, period, end of story? That will continue up at Madison Square Garden. Third Party has your tickets. It's sold out otherwise, if you're into that kind of thing. AWOL Nation, JRR Rocks.

0: Orlando's Rock Station, 101 WJRR. Thanks for rocking on the job wherever you are in Central Florida. It's Slor in for Mel. Lots of winning today. Yet another keyword for you to win $1,000 is coming. $1,000 gas cash just after 11 o'clock. And yet we do that every hour, by the way, all the way to 9:10 tonight. Also, I have tickets for you and the family to go check out Aquatica and Aquaglow at Aquatica Orlando. Perfect place to cool off this summer. It's going to be hot as you know what through the rest of the week and for the foreseeable future. Go cool off there during the daytime at Aquatica, and then at night, it's a big party called Aquaglow. It's a big splash neon glow party. All the rides are open, special food and drinks. It is definitely something to check out. We've got tickets for you and again your family. That's four total tickets. 1:10 this afternoon. The Offspring System and more next.
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5: Good Wednesday morning, my friends. Mostly dry air for us today. It's going to get hot, about 96 degrees our high today. In the vicinity of records, we'll say, across Central Florida, the next couple of days, really. About 97 in Orlando for tomorrow, but the rest of our suburbs nearly as hot. And we're going to stay hot right into the weekend. Good news, though, rain chances start to rise for our Friday, Saturday, Sunday. Not washout by any stretch, but those cooling storms will at least help to control those temperatures by the afternoon. With Central Florida's certified most accurate forecast, I'm Wesh 2 First Warning meteorologist Eric Burris.
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0: Orlando's Rock Station 101.1 WJRR. $1,000 every hour all day long. Hell yeah, just for hanging out with us at work. Sounds like a plan. Slur in for Mel. This hour's keyword for that $1,000 if you've missed it. I think we've said it three times so far. But I'm going to say it again. Why not? 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Answer the phone if it rings after you enter that keyword. From a rando number or unknown number, that could be us calling from our cash line. That's the pro tip there. Answer the phone. I know no one wants to answer weird numbers. But it could be $1,000 richer thanks to our friends at Life Imaging. Keep that gas tank full all summer long with our $1,000 gas cash. Another chance at noon and then at 1. All the way to 9, 10, tonight. 13 chances a day. Chili's, Metallica, more next.
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You know, I know we got a lot more shows coming to Central Florida over the next few weeks and months, but I still think Earth Day Birthday with 3 Days Grace headlining may be the best I've seen. I mean, think about Sleep Theory, Jacob's Castle, Never Tell. 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He didn't go this year. I hope you have FOMO right now. Coming to Earth Day Birthday next year. 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

Orlando's Rock Station 101.1 WJRR. Thanks for stopping by. Rocking to the job all over Central Florida. So Laura, in for Mel. Are you a fan of the theme park Halloween extravaganzas here in Central Florida? Yesterday, Universal released four different multi-night pass options. I know there's been a lot of, if you follow into the Halloween Horror Nights communities, been a lot of uproar because Frequent Fear doesn't have express passes this year. 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

0: a pass. You going to Halloween Horror Nights this year? You going to Halloween Scream at SeaWorld? Let me know. What's your favorite? What's the favorite part of going? Send me a talk back anytime, man. Love going. I love dragging my wife through those haunted houses. Foo Fighters, Slipknot, and more next.
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Rob with the Foo Fighters there, 101 WJRR. You ready for another $1,000 keyword as we give you $1,000 gas cash every hour all day long? It's coming right after noon for you as Slipknot rocks. 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

Zeppelin get into lunchtime, 101.1 WJRR. This hour's keyword to win $1,000 gas cash thanks to Life Imaging is green, G-R-E-E-N, green. 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Just answer the phone if it rings after you enter that keyword. Slore in for Mel Taylor, Black Label Society in town on October 28th at Hard Rock Live. While you're entering the keyword for gas cash, register for free tickets to the show, man. Here's Dave and Blood.

Dane, you did the Workday 101 WJRR. Just looked at my phone on the weather app. Excessive heat. Again, I'm kind of sick of seeing the excessive heat warning popping up everywhere. When I walk outside, you may be the same way. There's sweat dripping down my butt. No need to tell me it's excessive heat. It's warm. Central Florida. Nirvana. JRR.

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Evanescence, Rock of the Workday, 101.1 WJRR. 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Check it out if you're in Volusia County.

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Metallica. JRR, as Metallica wrapped up their M72 World Tour. Remember, that thing went on for 3 years. They wrapped it up in London a couple of weeks ago. Into the show with the ultimate Aussie tribute, as we all are aware today, that 1-year anniversary of his passage still hits you in the gut, right? You're

Now here's your chance to win $1,000. Just enter this nationwide keyword on our website. Green. That's green. Enter it now.

Social media is the place to be today if you want to pay tribute to Ozzy. In fact, Jack Osbourne has asked everyone worldwide to share their love of Ozzy on his one-year death anniversary today. The Black Sabbath legends Tony, Geezer, Bill all taking to X with some really touching videos. Kelly Osbourne posting an emotional letter to her dad. Ooh, it still hits you, man. Stone Sour rocks on JRR. Looking

0: 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Appreciate rocking to the job wherever you are in Central Florida. Slore in for Mel. Central Florida now a key market for these self-driving taxis, for lack of a better term. Have you ridden in a Waymo yet? We did. We did a little staycation at Universal. They are all over the Universal area. Just FYI, if you are into this kind of thing. We took it to Publix and from the hotel to the Publix and back. That's about as far as I was willing to go without a driver. I mean, it was pretty dang cool. My daughter and wife are losing their minds. Now, Tesla has announced they're rolling out their driverless robo-taxis in Orlando. It's like a $325 base fee, then $1 per mile after that. Initially, they're going to be around the Cimarron to leave Vista Corridor near MCO. We'll not drop you off at the airport quite yet. See, that would make sense. Airport, theme parks, downtown. That's what we need. And Winter Garden, because I live there. Will you ride in one of these self-driving things, or have you done that already? Send a talk back in. I want to hear what you think about it. Coming up, Lou the Offspring, the Ataris. Another chance to win $1,000 next.
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I want to get you $1,000 this hour, my friend. 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

0: Orlando's Rock Station 101 WGR. I appreciate rocking on the job all over Central Florida. Or if you're not rocking on the job, you're hanging out, driving the kids around, babysitting. Mom, bring me this. Dad, I need this. Whatever. We're all in it together. Hi, Slor in for Mel. How about a family four-pack of tickets to Aquatica and Aquaglow to keep the family occupied this summer? Keep the family cooled off. Make sure you're cooled off this summer. I got four tickets to Aquatica Orlando. Slide in and just thrilled by day. Unwind with sandy beaches, wave pools, legit lazy rivers, man. Those are awesome. 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Foam parties. 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That's all you got to say. Slor, let's splash. That'll get you qualified for four tickets to Aquatica and Aquaglow. 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

Jelly Roll's daughter, a little pissed off about all the talk between Jelly Roll, Bunny XO, and the divorce. People trying to blame Jelly Roll. She said, wait till you find out what really happened. She said that in a expletive-laced video on social media yesterday. Fozzy, now on GRR.

Chili's, Orlando's Rock Station 101.1 WJRR, Flea confirming band's working on new material and recording. Describes the new music as having a great magic groove, unlike anything we've ever done before. Like having magic grooves as well, if you will. Mudvayne, JRR.

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What do we say? 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When you enter the keyword, answer the phone. If it rings afterwards, I want you to get that money. Keep that gas tank filled up all summer long. AC/DC, JRR.

With Sum 41 disbanding, being like, we're done. At least they left us with a great new album. That Landmines track, I don't know if that's ever going to get old. That feels like a Kryptonite to me. Or a Headstrong to me. I'm a bit, but also, I'm now getting older. I may forget songs in the near future. Appreciate you rocking all day long on our iHeartRadio. I make us number one. You can rock with less commercials on that preset.

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0: Got a better take? 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

Oh, we're halfway there, and by there, obviously, I mean the weekend. Yeah, it's coming, friends. 101.1 WJRR's Chumlee. Thought we'd kick this afternoon off with some Metallica. Here's the Unforgiven.

0: 101.1 WJRR, it's Chumley. Texting thumb apparently is a thing. Have your thumbs ever hurt from too much texting, scrolling, that kind of thing? According to health experts, that's called texting thumb. And symptoms include stiffness, throbbing near the thumb joint, even clicking when you bend your thumb. Ugh, I don't want that. Texting thumb, it's a thing. Look, if you think you have texting thumb, what are you, a teen girl? Yeah, put the phone down. Go outside, touch grass.
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have a brand new song from the band Shinedown off their latest album, 8. It's coming up a couple of songs from now. Cypress Hills next. 3 Days Grace, 101.1 WJRR.

It's a fun job, but it's still a job. There's gonna be another cat coming out looking like me, sounding like me next year. I know this. It'll be a flip side to what you did. Somebody else trying to spin off like some

It's just the latest trending song from Shinedown off their latest album, 8, which is out now. Shinedown's Young Again on 101.1 WJRR.

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Poppy's coming to the Hard Rock Live Orlando on August 15th. It's a Saturday. I've got a ton of tickets I'm hooking people up with this week. All I ask is you leave a talk back. I'll check the talk back, get somebody hooked up right after AC/DC. 101.1 WJRR. Here's Thunderstruck.

0: 1011 WJRR presents Poppy at the Hard Rock Live Orlando. That's coming up on a Saturday, August 15th. That'll be a great show. You know, Poppy was supposed to perform at Welcome to Rockville, and it got rained out. So this is your shot to see her. I've got tickets I'm hooking you up with all this week. Just leave me a talk back, like Rob.
1: Hey, this is Rob. I'm Poppy's number one fan, for sure. Let me have those tickets, buddy. Thanks.
0: Rob, thank you. Totally hooking you up with tickets. I mean, Poppy needs her biggest fan at the show, so you're totally going. Enjoy it. Everybody else, leave those talk packs.
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This is one of those songs I'll turn all the way up in the studio, and it upsets the people in the studios down the hall. You could do the same thing if you're listening in a cubicle at work. Yeah. Educate them on rock. Sometimes you just want to rock out. I hope now is one of those times. Slipknot, Psychosocial, 101.1 WJRR.

0: Gone, Gone, Gone. That's the latest trending song from the band Autumn Kings on 101.1 WJRR. It's Shumley. Police in Massachusetts, this had to be a strange call. They were getting reports there was a mime harassing people. Apparently, this guy was hanging around a walking trail.
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Who Will You Follow? That's the latest trending song from Evanescence off their latest album, Sanctuary, which came out about a month and a half ago. 101.1 WJRR, it's Rage Against the Machine.

Yeah, it's all over the news. Everybody's talking about Iran these days. Gas prices, the war in Iran, etc. I learned something new about Iran today, which is horrifying. Wait till you hear this. It's coming up after Smashing Pumpkins today on 101.1 WJRR.

0: 101.1 WJRR. It's Chumley. Iran, it's all over the news right now. Gas prices are back up. We're dropping bombs. Kind of a crazy situation. And they say they've been the masters of terrorism for the last 47 years. You know, it was 47 years ago this week. I learned this today. 1979. The exact date is tomorrow when the Ayatollah Khomeini banned rock music in Iran. Can you imagine? They haven't had rock music for 47 years. Can you imagine if the people of Iran are all of a sudden free to listen to rock and roll? They've got decades of great music to catch up on. I mean, how do you explain Marilyn Manson to them?
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3: 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Say hi to the new Kashi Gut Health Granola.
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1: I am smelling like the roses somebody gave me on my birthday.

Tim Montana, he'll have a brand new album. It's coming out the end of this month, July 31st, not this Friday, but next Friday, titled The Entire State of Tim Montana. And he's got some high-profile collaborations, Slash, Jerry Cantrell, Billy Gibbons from ZZ Top, and a cameo from Charlie Sheen, which is kind of cool. Tim Montana, you'll catch this on his upcoming new album. Here's Break Me Down on 101.1 WJRR.

0: That's Tim Montana and Break Me Down. 101.1 WJRR, you could join Taco Bob, part of our Summer of Rock. The Summer of Rock Happy Hours brought to you by Good Boy Vodka. This Sunday, 2 p.m., Taco Bob at Patty's Pub in Longwood, and he's giving away concert tickets every 15 minutes, all kinds of games. You could win tickets to see Poppy, Avenged Sevenfold, Flyleaf, and a whole lot more. Again, that's 2 p.m. this Sunday. We're halfway to the weekend. Patty's Pub in Longwood.
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1: One, two, three.

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It'll be their seventh studio album. No title, no release date yet, but they did say that they were going to make the big announcement on this new album over the summer. So I imagine that's coming. Breaking Benjamin, Angels Fall on 101.1 WJRR.

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0: That's Papa Roach's latest See You in Hell with Humankind on 101.1 WJRR. So you have until this Sunday to get signed up. Somebody, you and a guest, could be going on Sublime's Reef Madness Cruise, November 15th through the 19th. You'll set sail from Miami to Great Stirrup, Bahamas. It's going to be a great time. You get a couple of sets from the band Sublime. One of those sets will be a 30th anniversary set. Common Kings will be there, Soja, Long Beach Dub All-Stars. There's a ton of great bands. And so all you have to do is listen to 101.1 WJRR on that free iHeartRadio app. Make sure with that number one preset, click the contest tab. And then you could also do this. You get a bonus entry. Do it once a day just by leaving us a talkback. Again, good luck. You have until this Sunday at midnight to get entered.
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0: That's the latest trending song from the band Theory of a Dead Man. It's called Winnebago, and in parentheses, Lay Low. Yeah, it's off their 8th studio album, 101.1 WJRR. That album, by the way, Dinosaur, came out in March. If you missed it, you can pick it up. Klinger's in next.
1: This is not a drill. Another chance to win $1,000 is coming up in minutes on WJRR.
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0: still got two more days of live action on the Lynch and Tacos show. We'll kick back into gear Thursday morning at 5. 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